0: 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So many sounds all around. This is Justine, and this is ABC Kids Listen.
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0: Let's count two by two, see what you can do. Let's count two by two, see what you can do. 2, 4, 6, 8, 10. 2, 4, 6, 8, 10. And again, let's count two by two and see what you can do. 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
1: R is for Rebecca, Rudy, Reuben, Remy, and Rhiannon. What other names do you know that start with R?

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1: Put a spot over here and a spot over there and a spot on your ear.

0: beer and a spot in your hair and a lot of little spots in the air and everywhere. It's a spotty kind of day. Let's put some more spots on, shall we? Put a spot over here and a spot over there and a spot on your ear and a spot in your hair and a lot of little spots in the air and everywhere. It's a spotty kind of day. Let's put a few more spots on our leopard. On there. Here, you think? Yes? How about there? You like that one? That's good. He's so spotty. A leopard has lots of spots. Do you sometimes like to dress up and pretend to be an animal? I'm going to pretend to be a leopard. A leopard with lots of spots. How do I look? Spot, spot, spot, spot, spot, spot, spot. A leopard has lots of spots. What a lot of spots he's got. An elephant's nose is as long as a hose. But a leopard has lots of spots, spots, spots, spots, spots, spots, spots. A leopard has lots of spots. What a lot of spots he's got. A tiger has stripes, like a whole lot of pipes. But a leopard has lots of spots, spots, spots, spots, spots, spots, spots, spots, spots, spots, spots, spots, spots. That's a lot of spots.
1: 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That's me. And this is the sound of ABC Kids Listen.

lilac toast and strawberry jam. 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
0: Pack the shelves.
1: Pack the shelves.
0: Yeah, pack the shelves.
1: Pack the shelves.
0: Clean the bed.

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Moo.

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R is for robot. A robot is a machine that can do things without the help of a human. Many people think that robots need to look a bit like humans, but in fact, robots take all different shapes and sizes. Robots are often used in places like factories to complete tasks that a human would have done before. R is for robot.

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1: Hello, my name is Nidge, and today on Imagine This, I'm riding my bike to the beach. Just a few more hills to go.
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7: They have more power.
1: A lot of you have been wondering about cars.
8: I'm Frankie and I would like to know how do cars work.
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11: My name is Aria and I want to know how do engines make cars move.
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13: My name is Lauren and I'm 3 years old.
14: I want to know how a hybrid car works.
15: My name's Sam. This is my question. How do vehicles go?
1: I think we're going to have to talk to an expert. Sean! Oh, just the man I wanted to talk to.
16: Hey, Neat, do you need a lift? Or maybe an ambulance?
1: I'm okay. Just gotta feel the burn, you know?
16: Okay, I'll meet you at the top of the hill.
17: Go, Nidge, you're almost there. Woohoo!
18: You can do this!
19: Go, Nidge, go!
1: Oh, phew! Made it. Thanks for the support. Everyone, this is Professor Sean Cook. He leads the Engine Research Lab at UNSW, and he knows a lot about cars.
16: That's right.
20: Sean, we want to know how engines makes cars work.
1: And why they're so much faster than my bike.
16: I can definitely help you with that. First, let's take a look at engines that use petrol or diesel.
1: I feel some imagining coming on. Pop the bonnet.
20: Sean, where are we?
1: It's like we're inside a metal can.
16: We sort of are. We call it a cylinder. We're just imagining here, of course. In real life, we'd never fit inside a car cylinder. They are just the size of a tin of tomatoes.
20: Oh, it's empty.
1: Yeah, this is what a baked bean must feel like.
16: And this platform we are standing on is called a piston. This is the beating heart of a car's engine.
20: What does a piston do?
16: Pistons move very fast. Let's take a look at how things work in slow motion.
20: Whoa! Things are starting to move.
21: Everything's vibrating.
16: At the top of the cylinder, there are two vents. Can you see the two openings up there?
1: Yeah, like two small air vents.
16: One of the vents is for things to come in.
20: What kind of things?
1: The piston's moving down.
16: By moving down, the piston makes more room inside the cylinder. This sucks air and fuel inside.
1: Is that petrol?
20: Yeah, hold your nose, that stinks.
16: Yes, thankfully we're just imagining. You should never get this close to petrol or diesel or any kind of fuel. It's dangerous and can catch on fire.
20: It could go kaboom.
16: Which is exactly what's about to happen.
1: What? Now?
16: Once the cylinder is full of air and fuel, the vents at the top close off, sealing everything in, and then the piston moves back up.

0: What? There's no room.
1: Exactly. We need to make this tight space even tighter so the pressure builds and builds.
2: What makes it do the explosion? Maybe there's some TNT in there?
1: Inside a diesel engine, this pressure alone is enough to cause a small explosion. But with the petrol, you need a spark.
0: A spark? Around all this fuel?
1: Yep. Whoa! The explosion slams the piston back down to the bottom of the cylinder.
0: That was quite a bang.
2: It's all smoky in here.
1: The second vent opens now to let out the gases from the explosion. The fuel got used up. Now all that's left is...
0: Stinky exhaust fumes.
2: Is the soft air coming out of the back of the car?
0: Hang on, the piston's coming back up.
1: That's right. And then the whole thing happens again. The piston moves down, pulling fuel and air inside the cylinder.
3: Then the piston moves up, squeezes everything together really tight.
2: Then boom! An explosion!
0: And the piston shoots back down again.
1: Before coming back up to release the used gases out of the cylinder. This happens over and over again, powering the car.
2: How many times?
1: Thousands of times every minute.
3: Whoa, that's a lot of times.
1: You can add more cylinders to increase the power of the engine. A lot of cars have four cylinders lined up in a row. Some cars have a V6 engine, which means it has six cylinders in a V shape. And some race cars have 8 or even 12 cylinders.
0: Do faster cars have more cylinders?
1: Yes, but not always. Formula One cars are super fast, and they use V6 engines, which means...
2: six cylinders.
1: Yes.
2: It goes up and down. Up and down, again and again and again, really fast, and it pushes the smoke out.
0: But how do the pistons going up and down and the fuel exploding in the cylinders make the car drive?
1: Let's climb out of here and take a look. The flat base of the piston has a pole attached to it. It is called a connecting rod.
0: What's that long bar it's connected to at the bottom?
1: It's called a crankshaft.
0: Let's slide down. Jump onto the crankshaft.
1: Keep your balance.
0: We're going around in circles now?
1: Yes. The up and down movement of the piston gets turned into round and round movement in the crankshaft. This is what makes the wheel spin in circles.
0: Ooh, I know that song. The wheels on the 8-cylinder piston engine go round and round.
2: It's like a Ferris wheel, because that goes up and down.
0: Yeah.
2: And round in a circle.
0: Oh, hang on. I'm getting dizzy.
2: Don't get car sick, Nidge.
0: You mean crankshaft sick? Oh.
1: Follow me to the transmission. Hop over the flywheel. Balance across the drive shaft. And here we are.
0: Whew, that's better.
1: We can catch our breath in here.
2: Where are we?
1: This is called the transmission box. It takes all the power from the explosions and sends it to the wheels in a smooth and controlled way.
0: How do you mean?
1: Those explosions are like short bursts of energy. But we don't want our cars to bounce down the road in a thousand little hops, do we?
2: No! The car will go boom, boom, boom, boom. What's happening?
1: The gears are changing.
2: The car is slowing down.
1: That means the transmission is moving less power to the wheels. It does that by choosing a lower gear so the wheels of the car spin slower, or a higher gear to go faster.
4: That turns the wheels, and that's how the car goes?
0: I have gears on my bike too.
1: And they do the same thing. Gears control how fast the wheels spin. But car wheels can spin much faster than your bike because the engine is more powerful than your legs.
0: Oh, that's okay. I still love my bike.
1: And that's basically it. How engines make cars move. They turn the vertical, up and down energy of those explosions into circular motion, making the wheels turn.
2: Whoa, cool. That's amazing.
1: All right, time to hold your nose.
2: How come? Why?
1: We are going out of the tailpipe at the back of the car.
2: Ew, gosh, what is this stuff?
1: After a car uses up its fuel, a

0: flakes of stinky gases come out of the exhaust.
1: That can probably affect people and animals. It's very dirty, so it might make the plant die because they can't have oil.
0: Yeah, too much in the air creates what we call the greenhouse effect. It makes the planet warmer and contributes to climate change.
1: That's not good.
0: Yes, it's a big problem. That's why we are working on future engines that use fuels that are much cleaner than petrol or diesel.
2: What about strawberries?
0: That'd be cool.
1: Tin bag things.
3: That'd be explosive.
2: Yeah. Fireworks.
3: Oh, that'd cause a bigger bang.
0: You sound like scientists already.
3: Are there really going to be clean fuels one day?
0: Green hydrogen is one example of a possible clean fuel. We can even use fuels made from waste as well. We also have electric motors. Hang on. I think I hear an electric car coming now.
2: Woo!
4: Wow!
3: Are we inside an electric car now?
0: Yes.
3: Well, where's all the engine stuff? It's basically empty in here.
0: Car engine that uses fuel have thousands of parts all working together under the hood.
3: Thousands?
0: Electric cars only have about 25 parts.
3: Whoa.
1: Electric motors don't have the pump. You just need like a battery. It would have electric going in it.
0: In here, there's no explosions, no pistons, no cylinders.
3: And no stinky gases going in or coming out.
0: It's a much simpler design.
1: They're better for the environment.
2: Because they don't have fumes.
1: We have to put electricity in the car.
5: So how does it work?
0: The motor is made of a large spinning magnet connected to a battery.
1: The magnets make the wheel spin?
0: Yes. As the car speeds up, the battery sends more electricity to the magnet, making the motor spin faster.
2: Where are the gears?
0: There's only one gear doing all the work.
5: Look, it's going backwards.
1: What's happening?
0: Clever, huh? The car isn't going backwards. The car is slowing down, so the system reverses the flow of electricity, sending the leftover power from the wheel back to the battery as it slows down.
3: Well, that's pretty clever.
0: And at night, you just plug them in to charge the battery, just like mom and dad's phone.
2: Sean, what are hybrid cars?
0: Hybrid cars have both a petrol engine and an electric motor working together. It can run on electricity at low speed, and when we go faster, the petrol engine kicks in to help out the motor.
3: Ah, like teamwork.
0: That's much better for the planet than using a petrol alone.
3: Can you hear that? I think we're at the beach. Thanks for the ride, Sean.
0: No worries. Let's go get an ice cream.
3: Oh, I'm going to get Rocky Road. So, Timothy, Frankie, Levi, Aria, Connor and Rory, inside a car engine, a mix of air and fuel are pulled into a small cylinder.
4: There are 4, 6, 12 cylinders.
3: Then, a piston squeezes the mixture tighter and tighter until...
4: A spark!
3: And the explosion pushes the piston back down before coming back up to start the cycle again.
4: Thousands of times every minute!
3: This up and down movement of the piston is turned into round and round movement through the crankshaft, making the wheels spin and the car move. All these explosions in the engine create gases that come out the exhaust.
1: Hold your nose.
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3: 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Who knows what or how we'll be driving in the future.
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0: Hi, I'm Alex. It's story time. I don't know about you, but I'm tuckered out from a marvellous morning. Let's get comfy and listen to the super stories we've found for you today.
1: Everyone knows that as the sun goes down on the land of Giggle and Hoot, one little owl gets ready for the very important job of the night watch.
2: And his name is Hoot. Hoot the Owl, that's me.
1: Haha, that's right, Hoot. Every night, Hoot says goodnight to his best friend, Jimmy Giggle, and then sets off to fly across the land, making sure everyone is safe and sound and snuggled up in bed.
2: It's the most important job in the whole world.
1: You're right, Hoot. This story is about a time when Hoot was a very little owl.
2: Oh, you mean a time when I was younger?
1: Yep. A time when you were very brave.
2: Oh, I know which story you're going to tell. I love this one, Jimmy Giggle. It's all about my very first night watch. Hurry up, Jimmy Giggle.
1: Can I begin, Hoot?
2: No, wait a minute. I just need to get comfy. I need to tuck in my wings and... Ah, that's better. On with the story, Jimmy Giggle.
1: All right, Hoot, here we go. Hoot's first night watch. Jimmy Giggle and his best friend, Hoot the Owl, had spent a great day together. Jimmy came up with lots of inventions, and Hoot had lots of owl naps to get him ready for something very special. That night was going to be Hoot's very first night watch.
2: Well, I'd done it before with my owl friends, but this was the first time all by myself.
1: That's right. This was the first time Hoot had to fly all over the land by himself. Before he left, Hoot said goodnight to Jimmy and made sure he was tucked up in bed.
2: Sleep tight, Jimmy Giggle.
1: Fly right, Hoot. Nighty night, and we'll see you all tomorrow. Hoot the Owl flew off into the night sky. As Hoot flew through the air, he couldn't help noticing that the sky was very big and that he was very small. But he was a brave owl, and he knew that he had an important job to do. He puffed out his chest and flapped his wings.
2: I can do this,
1: said Hoot as he sailed through the night sky.
2: I can do the night watch for sure.
1: But it wasn't a very good night for the night watch. The sky was dark and full of clouds, and the wind was very strong. Hoot flapped his wings as hard as he could, but the wind blew even harder. The little owl wasn't going anywhere.
2: Hoot, Hoot! Oh, I can't do the night watch in all this wind.
1: But just as he was about to head home, he heard a voice. It was the clouds. It's all right. We can help you in the wind, said the clouds. And they wrapped around him like cotton wool. Hoot was much happier.
2: Thank you, clouds. Now I can do the night watch.
1: And off he headed through the night sky. But the clouds made the sky even darker than usual.
2: Hoot, Hoot. Oh, I can't do the night watch if I can't see anything.
1: But just as he was about to head home, he heard a voice. It was the stars. It's all right. We can help you in the dark, said the stars, and they lit up the night sky and twinkled over every house. Hoot was so happy.
2: Oh, thank you, stars. Now I can do the night watch.
1: What a brave owl he was. He flew over every house and checked that everyone was safe. Sometimes he even perched on windowsills and peeped inside.
2: Hoot, Hoot.
1: He said quietly.
2: I hope you have lovely dreams.
1: Hoot flew all over the land until everyone was asleep. He was very pleased with how the night had gone.
2: Ah, I've done my first night watch and everyone is safe and sound in bed. That wasn't so hard after all. The night watch is easy.
1: He stretched his wings and

0: gave a little yawn.
1: Ah, Hooted, time to go home,
0: said Hoot sleepily. But the little owl had travelled a long way. He had zigzagged all over the sky, and now he wasn't sure which way to go.
1: Oh, no, I'm lost. Oh, Jimmy Giggle, where are you?
0: The little owl felt very sad.

0: moonbeams like a giant torch. They lit a path across the night sky, past the stars and through the clouds. Hoot looked ahead and suddenly felt very happy. There in the distance, in a puddle of moonlight, was a very wonky house with a spotty gumboot on the front porch.
1: Oh, wow! Home! Oh, thank you, Moon!
0: Hoot flapped his wings and headed north. But he knew that to finish the night watch, he still had one more very important thing to do. He puffed out his chest, opened his beak, and sang out across the land.
1: See you in the morning, Hoot Hoot!
0: And from that night on, Hoot the Owl has always done the night watch. And every night, the moon, the stars, and the clouds are there to help.
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3: This story is called The Heartbeat of the Land by Kathy Freeman with Coral Vass and Tanya Harricks. And it goes like this. Kathy ran barefoot every day across the great ancient land, as her people had done for 60,000 years before. Each morning, Kathy chased the Ungar high into the sky. Every night, she chased it back to bed again. She was as swift as the wind and as fast as the birds, because her ancestors had decided it from long ago. And when she ran, she could hear the heartbeat of the land. Ba-boom, ba-boom, ba-boom. One hot, dusty day, the heartbeat grew quiet. Kathy listened closely. The rocks cried out, the sky groaned, and the mountains wailed. "Why are you crying?" she asked. "The land is sick," they said. "The Jarlin is getting too hot. The Dika Warble are disappearing. And the Wawaja are drying up." Kathy's heart began to beat fast. She knew what she had to do. She quickly filled her pockets with handfuls of seeds and off she ran. She ran as fast as she could to the north. She ran as fast as she could to the south. She chased the Ungar from the east to the west and back again, spreading seeds as she went. Soon, people gathered to watch. They were puzzled. "What are you doing?" they asked. "The land is sick. It needs our help," said Kathy. "Take these seeds and plant as many as you can. They will grow, clean the air, and save our land." At first, the people were too busy to listen. They were too distracted to stop and too occupied to help. But little by little, some people began to hear the cry of the land. They took the seeds and planted them near the rivers, over the plains, and even in the towns and cities. When the last seed was planted, the rocks beamed, the sky breathed, and the mountains echoed with joy. Kathy listened again and smiled. Ba-boom, ba-boom, ba-boom. Kathy ran barefoot every day across the great ancient land. Each morning, Kathy chased the Ungar high into the sky. Every night, she chased it back to bed again. And when she ran, she always heard the heartbeat of the land. And that's the end of the story.
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4: Rug and his garden. In his garden, Grug grew grass for his bed.

0: flowers to smell and vegetables to eat. One morning, Grug found his cabbages chewed to tatters. Who could have done this? In the darkness of the night, Grug crept out. He saw a shiny silver trail. He followed the shiny silver trail through shivery grass, over shadowy rocks, as far as a tree. Aha! A snail! 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What could he do to save his cabbages? The next day, he planted more cabbages, and more cabbages, and more cabbages, until he had enough for himself and the snail.
1: And now, another story.
2: Dog loves books. I love the smell of them. I love the sound of them. But most of all, and worst of all, I think I'm losing my voice.
3: Don't panic, Dog. My detector can find all kinds of things.
4: I'm getting a reading for socks.
2: I don't think socks are the problem, Pug. I believe I have a cold. Ooh. Ooh.
4: Then we need to make you warmer. Bookshop mice. Bookshop mices. Bring Dog's blanket.
2: I do like blankets.
4: We'll soon have you feeling better, Dog.
2: Ooh. Ooh, this is nice, Bookshop mice.
4: And here's a nice mug of tea and some even nicer doggy biscuits.
2: I'm afraid I won't be able to read a book to you today, Pug.
4: Then I will read a book to you instead.
2: Ooh, you can read, Pug?
4: Sort of. I've been practicing in my basement in between learning to surf.
2: I am very impressed.
4: Some of the words may be a bit wobbly. I'll do my best. Will you help me read to Dog? To the wheelie lad of mice. A book. A book. Another book. This is a book about how to look after your dog, and it is called How to Look After Your Dog. To look after a dog, it is best we first understand how a dog works from the inside. We're inside a dog. I didn't expect that. We must be very small, or the dog is very big. Mices, come back here. I've never read a book before. I don't know my way round. Oh, no. This is my fault. My first book, and now the mice are lost in it. Come back. How curious! I can hear a clumping, thumping noise. I think this dog must be very kind. He has a really big heart. Come down from there at once, you naughty mouse. Oh, you can't come down from there at once. You're not bouncing, you're being bounced. To the rescue! You're safe now, little mouse. Let's find the others. How curious. Now I can hear a grumbling, rumbling. Soggy!

0: This must be the dog's tummy. What nice food he eats. And here comes a big mug of tea to wash it down. It's a good job I've been learning how to surf in my basement. Bow, wow, bunga! Two down, one to go! How curious! I think we're near the end of the book. That must be the dog's brain. Hello, brain. Is anyone in? This looks very seen it somewhere before-ish.
1: Huh? Please excuse them, Pug. They're just a few of my stray thoughts.
0: Dog?
1: Dog's inner dog, actually.
0: We've been reading about you all the time.
1: And I'm very grateful you've been rounding up those naughty bookshop mice. I have one here. It's been entertaining some new ideas.
0: I'm so sorry I let them run away, dog.
1: And I'm very happy you're such a good friend, Pug. You've been brave in lots of ways today, especially reading your first book to me. Would you read a little more, please?
0: Mice, it's time to go home. Because we have learnt that if you look after your dog will always be your best friend. The end.
1: Bow, wowza. That is my new favourite book.
0: Are you feeling better, dog?
1: Much better, Pug. You read me all the way to a wonderful sleep and a very strange dream. You were there, and you were there, and you were there.
0: Oh, no! A mice is missing. It must have got lost again. Don't panic, dog. I'll find it.
1: The mice do like playing hide and squeek. And dog, dog loves books.
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4: Hello. Do you ever go for a walk in the bush? I wonder what you can hear there. Rosemary Ann lives near the bush, and sometimes she goes with her mummy and her daddy in their car to a quiet, cleared place in the trees. Then they all get out to walk among the trees and flowers. Rosemary Ann can hear all kinds of sounds in the bush. Can you guess what she hears? Listen. The first sound she hears is rather a cross one. That's a bird warning all his friends that there's a stranger coming. Rosemary Ann is a stranger because she doesn't live in the bush and the birds haven't seen her before. But there are lots of other birds and they don't seem to mind a bit when they see Rosemary Ann. Then Rosemary Ann hears another bird. It sounds as if it's laughing at something very funny. Do you know what kind of bird it is? A kookaburra. Then Rosemary Ann suddenly hears a very soft sound, a tiny rustling in the dry grass. It goes something like this. Sss, rustle, rustle. Sss, rustle, rustle. Whatever can it be? She bends down to see. It's a little brown lizard running quickly in and out among the grass stalks. Then it flips up on top of a grey stone and sits in the warm sunshine. It made the rustling sound running along when it moved through the dry grasses. But then someone else's feet make quite a big sound, going along through the dry, short grass and old brown twigs and leaves. Listen. Crackle, crunch, crackle, crunch. Whose sandals make that noise, I wonder? It's Rosemary Ann's own sandals. She tries to walk as softly as she can, so as not to disturb the animals and birds who live in the bush. Over there in the sunshine is a gum tree full of white flowers. Something is very busy flying in and out among the flowers. Listen. Bzzz. Bzzz, bzzz, bzzz. Yes, it's the bees hurrying to fetch the sweet honey from the gum blossom. The bees make quite a loud noise, even though they're such tiny insects. The air is turning cooler now, for the evening is coming. Something shakes the leaves in the treetops. It makes a sound like little sea waves. What is it? It's the wind, a cool, gentle wind blowing among the leaves. Rosemary Ann decides to walk round to the other side of the clear space in the trees where the car is parked. The ground is much wetter here, and there's a very watery sound. Can you guess what makes it? Listen. It's a stream, rushing and tumbling along over some rocks. It runs down to a pool at the foot of the hill. It's evening now. The sun has set and the sky is turning pink and yellow, and the water in the pool shines pink and yellow too. All round the edge of the pool, something is croaking happily in the wet grass. Can you guess what they are? They're frogs. They have all kinds of different croaks. They like to sing in the cool, dark night. Splash! Something keeps jumping up through the water and falling back into the pool again with a plop. Rosemary Ann can see the ripples it makes when it goes back into the water. The ripples go round and round, making big wave rings on the top of the pool. It's a fish, trying to catch mosquitoes for his supper. Rosemary Ann and her father and mother are walking away from the pool when they hear such a funny kind of noise coming through the bush. Thump, thud, thump, thud, thump, thud. It sounds like something very big to make such a heavy noise. Something that jumps along the ground. Can you think of a big animal that jumps or hops along the ground like that? Rosemary Ann stands still and looks carefully because it's nearly dark. It's a kangaroo, come for an evening drink from the pool in the bush. Then an owl hoots. He's talking to himself in the dark. The kangaroo leaps away after his drink. Rosemary Ann, her mummy and daddy climb into the car and go home. It's quite dark in the bush when they've gone, but the bush is never really quiet, even when it's dark. The daytime creatures are asleep, but then the nighttime creatures are all awake. What can you hear if you go for a walk with someone in the bush?
3: Wonderful listening.
2: Whose turn is it to tell a story today? Will it be Louisa? Will it be Florrie? Will it be Sam? Or will it be Georgie?
5: Or it might be you far away.
2: It might. Please, will you stay?
5: Just for 5 minutes more.

0: It's my turn to tell a story today. This is the lovely green in the village of Fairacre, where all the children come to play. Here are two of them now, Cora and Edward.
1: And we're best friends.
2: Ah, do they like all the same things? Best friends often like the same things, don't they?
0: Oh, they certainly do, Georgie.
3: My favourite colour is red.
4: And my favourite colour is red.
3: My favourite fruit is an apple.
4: And my favourite fruit is an apple.
3: And my favourite game is tag.
4: And so's mine. Coming to get you!
0: Now, one day, a new boy came to live in the village. His name was Ernest. Cora and Edward wanted to be kind to him.
3: Would you like to be friends with us, Ernest?
5: Yes, please.
4: I like your hat. Is your favourite colour blue?
5: Yes, I love blue.
3: And what's your favourite fruit?
5: Oranges.
4: And what's your favourite game?
5: Grandmother's footsteps.
3: Oh. Ah.
0: So they all played Grandmother's footsteps together.
5: Whoa. Whoa.
4: Whoa. Whoa. I win!
3: It's time to go home now. Would you both like to come to my house for tea?
4: I can't, Cora. I have to go to Grandpa's.
5: But I'd love to come.
3: Oh.
0: The next day, when Edward went to the village green, Cora and Ernest were already there.
4: Hello. You're both wearing Ernest's favourite colour.
3: That's right. We are.
5: And we're both eating an orange.
3: Ernest's favourite fruit.
5: And we're going to play Grandmother's footsteps.
3: Ernest's favourite game.
0: But Edward didn't really feel like playing Grandmother's footsteps.
2: Because he was feeling a bit left out.
0: That's right, Georgie. So he went away by himself, feeling very sad. Later, Cora went to find Edward.
3: Hello, Edward. Why didn't you want to play?
4: Well, because you were doing everything Ernest likes to do. You were wearing blue and eating oranges and playing his favourite game.
3: Oh, Edward, I didn't want Ernest to feel left out. And I made you feel left out instead. I'm so sorry.
4: Am I still your best friend?
3: Of course you are. Push. Push.
0: And from that day on, back on Fairacre Village Green, Edward, Cora and Ernest often all played together. They wore red and blue and ate oranges and apples and played tag and Grandmother's footsteps.
3: And nobody felt left out ever again.
4: Let's play favourites. My favourite game is hide and seek.
2: And my favourite colour is green.
3: And my favourite fruit is an apple.
0: And my favourite time is story time.
6: Oh yes, that's my favourite time too.
3: We all love story time.
0: Perhaps that's why we're all best friends.

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I feel ready for a nice nap. How about you? Thank you for listening to Storytime. 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

Maybe you could curl up on the couch with some cushions. Or snuggle into your bed. Are you cozy now? Great. Because it's time to relax and go on a sound walk. Time to visit a different part of our magnificent country and meet some animals. Close your eyes. And as you listen, keep them closed so you can see the scenery and the animals in your imagination. Today, we're visiting the Australian bush. Did you hear that? It's the leafy branches of gum trees blowing in the wind. There they go again, gently swaying with the breeze. If you haven't already closed them, close your eyes now and listen to the wind and the birds. As you listen, let's focus on our breathing. Pretend you're sucking in air through a straw. Feel how your belly moves as you breathe in. And then slowly let the air go as you breathe out. Breathe in. And out. There's the wind again, blowing the branches around as if they are dancing through the air. The late afternoon sun makes the leaves shimmer like gold. Different shades of yellow and orange stand out against the soft greens and browns of the bush. What's that sound? It sounded like scratching. There it is again. Ah! Next to the trunk of the gum tree is a kangaroo. And I wonder if there's a joey in her pouch. Ooh! That branch cracking got her attention. She is standing very tall and still now. Her eyes are moving while the rest of her body stays completely still, making sure there's no danger. Did you hear that? The mother kangaroo heard the bird call too, her ears turning towards the sound. She is breathing just like we are, in and out. In and out. Ooh, and there is a baby joey. Mum's letting him out of her cozy pouch to rummage for some food. First his head and arms. That's it, little joey. Out you come. Hello, baby Joey. Now he's having a nibble on some grass too. Can you hear the sounds they make as they sniff around and nibble the grass? Baby Joey hops back over to Mum. He doesn't want to get too far away. Is he climbing back in her pouch already? No, he's stopping to have a drink of Mum's milk. Just like some little human babies get their milk from Mum, so do baby kangaroos. Thanks, Mum. Baby Joey is hopping away now. He's feeling a bit more confident. Did you hear that, kookaburra? Mummy kangaroo heard it too. One big hop and she's back by baby Joey's side. Down she bends. She's telling him

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Stretch and yawn on ABC Kids Listen.

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0: Hey, Owl Pals, it's time to shake and move with me, Jimmy Giggle. 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
1: You put your left hand in and your left hand out. 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

everyone. Today, we're doing a groovy new dance move. 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

0: 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I'm Emma.
1: And I'm Nicholas.
0: And this is
1: Let's Pretend.
0: This is the place where we let our imaginations run wild.
1: We're going to play games while we listen to great music to bop along to on our adventure. Are you ready?
0: Then let's pretend. Our imaginations are going to run so wild that today we're going to the wild, wild, wild west.
1: Yee-haw!
0: We're going to ride horses, herd cattle, yodel, boot scoot to some country bumpkin heel tapping tunes.
1: Yep, you guessed it. Let's pretenders, today we're going to be cowboys and cowgirls and cow folk.
0: Now, you there listening might like to grab your own trusty steed. A broomstick makes a great pretend horse. And if you have a hat, pop it on your head.
1: But you know what the cool thing is, partner? You don't really need anything except your imaginations around these here parts because it's...
0: Let's pretend!

0: Hey there, Baron. Now, I was going to say that.
1: All righty, partners. Welcome back to Let's Pretend. The first thing we need to do, if we're going to be cowboys and cowgirls today, is give ourselves some cow people names.
2: Well, I'm not going to be Emma anymore. I'm going to call myself, let me think, Wild Wendy. That's a mighty fine cowgirl name if I do say so myself.
1: I'm going to give myself a cow person name as well then. What about Dusty Denver?
2: Ooh, yes, sirree. What's your cowboy or cowgirl name going to be?
1: Oh, well, well, well, those are mighty fine names, too. I'm pleased to meet y'all.
2: But if you're still stuck for an idea, maybe you could try Buck.
1: Or Cassidy.
2: Or Duke.
1: Or maybe Butch.
2: Or Jude.
1: Or Nash.
2: Or Daisy.
1: Or Dolly.
2: Or Cash.
1: There's so many dandy cow people names to choose from.
2: You can pick whatever name you like. You're in charge of your own imagination here in the wild, wild west. I want you to imagine up your cowboy or cowgirl costume. What does your cowboy or cowgirl wear?
1: Oh, I'll tell you what I'm wearing. I got my blue jeans, I got my boots, I got a shiny belt buckle.
2: I've got a colourful shirt with lots of tricky buttons, and I've got a leather vest with tassels that shake when I shimmy my shoulders.
1: Can you shimmy your shoulders too?
2: Shimmy, shimmy, shimmy.
1: Shake, shake, shake.
2: Oh, and I can't forget my hat. It's made out of straw, and when I meet someone new, I tip the front of it down with my finger. That's the way us cow folks say howdy.
1: People say that we look like we're dressed like scarecrows, but no siree, Bob. We take offense to that. We're true blue cow people.
2: Okay, partners. Now that we're all dressed up, I think it's time for us to have a boot scootin' boogie.
1: Yee-haw!

0: Phew! That was some impressive ball game, partners.
1: It sure was. That was great dancing. But now I think it's time for us to head out to the country.
0: Maybe you already live in the country. Or maybe you visited. Or maybe you've never ever been out bush.
1: It doesn't really matter where you are or where you've been, because this is Let's Pretend.
0: Wherever you are right now, I want you to close your eyes and picture what you imagine cowboy and cowgirl country to look like. I see red dirt. And there's a spiky cactus. 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Now, I want you to think about the shapes you see in your country. Is it flat out there? Or are there hills? How big are they? To get to the country in my imagination, you have to go up, up, up and around a pointy, bumpy mountain range. Do you want to come with me?
1: I do.
0: Are you ready to go up and down and around the mountain? She'll be

0: Now, you might be wondering, why do we say cowgirl and cowboy? And that is a good question, partner. Cowboys and cowgirls, or cowfolk, are people who help look after farm animals, including none other than the utterly legendary, marvelous cow.
1: Moo.
0: Which brings me to the next part of Let's Pretend. Cow comedy.
1: Are you just going to tell lots of cow jokes, Nicholas?
0: Yes, I am, because I'm a cowmedian. Number one, why did the cow join the band?
1: Why?
0: Because it wanted to be a musician.
1: I get it. A musician.
0: Number two, what do you call a cow who does magic tricks?
1: A magic cow?
0: No. A moo-gician.
1: I get it. A moo-gician.
0: Number three. How do evil cows laugh?
1: Oh, I think I know this one.
0: That's right. You've got it. Okay, last one. What do you get when you cross an angry sheep and a moody cow?
1: No idea.

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1: That's a good one, Nicholas.
0: My name is actually Dusty Denver. Oh. Thanks anyway. Yeah, I know it's a good one. I'm so amusing. And you know something? It's not just cows that cowboys and cowgirls help look after. They care for all types of animals like sheep, chickens, alpacas. I've even heard of something called a buffalo girl.
1: Ooh, I think there's a song about them.
0: Let's hear it now.

0: Oogly doggly, cowboys and cowgirls and cowfolk. It's the moment you've all been waiting for here on Let's Pretend. It's time to go horse riding.
1: Yeah!
0: I know we're called cow folk, but the only animals more important to cow people than cows are horses.
2: So let's saddle up our trusty steeds. You can ride an imaginary horse, or you can make a pretend horse with a broomstick or a pillow.
0: Are you ready to saddle up?
2: Oh, yeah!
0: Yee-haw!
2: Can you make the sound of a galloping horse? That's it.
0: Whoa! That's what you say when you want your horse to slow down and stop. Let's all slow our horses down together.
1: Whoa!
2: Oh, that's better. Let's give our horses a rest before we go for another ride after these songs.
3: Here's a little song my grandpappy used to sing to me. Walking down the trail on the back of my pony ride. 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

0: Yep, you heard it right, partners. 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
1: You know, your horse can be any colour you like. It's Let's Pretend after all, and there's no limit to what we can imagine.
0: My horse has red hair on her body, a bright green mane, a yellow tail, and orange eyes.
1: Wow! 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
0: Rainbowtiful. Maybe you'd like to draw a picture of your horse using all

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1: Did you know horses can also come in all different sizes? There are huge Clydesdales with hooves the size of melons. And there are elegant Arabians about as tall as a doorway. And there are even itsy-bitsy ponies that might be even smaller than you. How big is your pretend horse?
0: My horsey is actually a little Shetland pony, and she's so cute. And when it's time for her to go for a trot or a gallop, I say to her, "Giddy up, little pony." Are you ready to make your horse go for another run?
1: Oh, yeah.
0: Let's all say giddy up together.
1: Giddy up.
0: I don't think our horsey's heard us. We need to say giddy up a bit louder. Ready?
1: Giddy up.
0: It worked. Yeah. I got

0: It can be a tough life being cow folk. Everyone expects you to be an epic cow wrangler and horse rider, but there are other things we cow folk can do too.
1: Ooh, like what, Dusty Denver?
0: Well, I'm a cowboy who loves to sing. Alay, alay, alay.
1: Wow, that was impressive, Dusty Denver.
0: Well, thank you.
1: That was a special kind of cow folk singing that is super fun. It's called yodeling.
0: I'm going to teach you how to yodel now.
1: Ooh, yeah.
0: Are you ready?
1: I'm ready.
0: Let's start with yodelay E and make the E really high like this. Yodelay.
1: Yodelay E.
0: That's it. And see if you can get like a break in your voice on the E. Yodelay.
1: Yodelay.
0: That's pretty good. And then if you try and go back down again after yodelay E to oo. Yodelay.
1: Yodelay.
0: That's pretty good.
1: That's sadder than it sounds.
0: That sounds really good. Try it three times. You ready? Yodelay, yodelay, yodelay E oo.
1: Okay.
0: Ready?
1: Here we go.
0: Yodelay, yodelay, yodelay.
1: Very good. There's some more yodeling in this next song now. When you're

0: Oogly Noogly Partners. I hope your imaginations are running wild here on Let's Pretend. You've got the cow people singing down pat, and now it's time for some cow folk dancing.
1: Us cowboys and cowgirls and cow folk like to dance in a particular way. We sometimes call it a boot scootin', and we love to boot scoot to country music.
0: We're going to talk you through exactly how to do it.
1: Now, you can put your hands on your hips.
0: Okay, have you got your hands in place? That's good. Now, I want you to stick one foot out in front, tap the ground with your heel,
1: tap,
0: and then tap the ground with your toes,
1: tap,
0: and bring your foot back. Now the other side. Stick your foot out in front, tap the ground with your heel,
1: tap,
0: and tap the ground with your toes,
1: tap.
0: That's called the heel and toe.
1: Ooh, I need to practice this a few times, I think.
0: Left foot,
1: tap, tap.
0: Right foot,
1: tap, tap.
0: Tap, tap,
1: tap, tap.
0: Heel, toe, heel, toe.
1: Have I got it, Emma?
0: You've got it, Dusty Denver. Now let's do the heel and toe to some music.
2: Boys and girls, are you ready for the heel and toe? And heel and toe, heel and toe. A stomp, stomp, stomp. Other side, heel and toe, and stomp, stomp. 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Other side. Two hands.

0: Let's go and get a drink. 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
1: Before we can be rigid and dinky-dinky cow people, we need to figure out how they talk.
2: Oh, there are a couple of cow words we need to learn. Isn't that right, Wild Wendy?
1: That's right, Dusty Denver. The first one we gotta learn is howdy. That means hello. Can you say howdy?
2: Howdy.
1: Very good.
2: Well, thank you. The next one is partner. That's what we call our friends. And we usually put it with a howdy partner. Can you say that together?
3: Howdy partner.
1: Perfect. And I know you've heard the next one before. It's yee-haw.
2: Oh, that's my favorite.
1: That's what us cow people say when we're excited. Can you all

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1: Yee-haw.
0: So good.
2: Wow, thank you.
0: And finally, how about one that Australian cowboys and cowgirls might say? And that is coo-ee. Can you try a long, loud coo-ee?
1: Coo-ee.
0: So good. That's what Australian cow folk would say. Let's hear a song about cooing right now.
1: Coo-ee.

0: Hey, Ranger Rupert, can I ask you a question?
1: Well, I love helping out with advice or suggestions.
0: Well, I want to know how to cooey, like Wade.
1: Well, let's go and ask him. How's a cooey get made?
2: So you want to cooey loud just like me? Put your hands round your mouth and we'll go after three. One, two, three, one, two, three, cooey! One, two, three, one, two, three, cooey! One, two, three, one, two, three, cooey! One, two, three, one, two, three, cooey!
0: Okay, let me try.

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1: Should we pretend to go camping cowboy and cowgirl style?
2: Oh, yeah. 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
1: All right, now it's time to unroll our pretend swags. Let's lay them out on the ground.
2: Oh, it's so cozy in here.
1: Ooh, it's so cozy and warm. The perfect place to read a book or listen to a song or both.
3: Howdy, partners. Welcome to Elmo's Lowdown Hoedown. Elmo's talking like a cowboy because he just loves country music. So lean back, put your boots up, and get ready to hear some of Elmo's favorite country songs.

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2: Oakley doakley, cow friends. It's time to play a game. This is a cow folk rhyming game. I'm going to pick a word out of my cowgirl hat, and then I'm going to give you a list of other words, and you have to tell me which one doesn't rhyme.
3: Which word doesn't rhyme? Okay.
2: Got it, Dusty Denver?
3: Got it, Wild Wendy.
2: Okay, here we go. I've pulled the word cow out of my hat. Which one of these words doesn't rhyme with cow? Bow, now, plow, cheese.
3: Which word doesn't rhyme?
2: I'll say them again. The word is cow. Which one doesn't rhyme? Bow, now, plow, or cheese?
3: Bow, now, plow, cheese.
2: I'm going to need an answer, Dusty Denver.
3: Is it cheese?
2: Correct!
3: Yay!
2: I wonder if you picked cheese too. The other words all have an ow sound, but cheese is an ease sound.
3: I love this game.
2: All right, are you ready for one more?
3: Yeah!
2: Okie dokie. My next word that I'm going to pull from my Let's Pretend hat is juice.
3: Ooh.
2: Which one of these words does not rhyme with juice? Moose, loose, horse, goose, or truce?
3: Moose, loose, horse, goose, truce. Is it horse?
2: Correct! Well done. And I wonder if you picked horse too. That's right. Juice rhymes with moose, loose, goose, and truce, but not with horse.
3: No!
2: I think I might know a song about juice. Pickle juice. Yum.
4: Pickle juice, pickle juice. You drink it in.

0: Well, the time has come to say farewell, cowfolks.
1: We hope you had the best time playing cowboys and cowgirls today on Let's Pretend.
0: What was your favorite part?
1: I think I liked learning how to yodel the best.
0: Maybe you could yodel or boot scoot or camp or ride your horse again soon.
1: Or just make a funny voice like a cowboy or a cowgirl, just like we've been doing all day long.
0: Oh, that's right, Wild Wendy.
1: We're looking forward to playing and pretending with you next time on Let's Pretend. Yeah!

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Doo-loo, doo-loo-loo. And this is the sound of ABC Kids Listen.

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1: Yes.

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1: 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And you can tell it's a caboose because it's got a high top covered roof.
2: Well, what else, Lockie?
1: Oh, well, Emma, did you know that the caboose is where the crew go to sleep at night? 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

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And this is ABC Kids Listen.

0: drums, and B is for bus. 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G is for glasses, H is for hugs. I is for in between, J is for jump. 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
1: Q for quick, and R for raw.
0: S is for scared, and T is for tears.

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1: Oh, that's cute, Stella.
2: Y is for yawn.
0: Z is for zoom.

0: It's 1 o'clock.
1: So come on, let's take one step. Are you ready? One. What's the time, Mr. Wolf?
2: What's the time, Mr. Wolf?
0: It's 2 o'clock.
1: So come on, let's take 2 steps. Are you ready? One, two. What's the time, Mr. Wolf?
2: What's the time, Mr. Wolf?
0: It's 3 o'clock.
1: So come on, let's take 3 steps.

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1: There's a hen, and the hen goes cluck, cluck, cluck. There's a dog, and the dog goes woof, woof, woof. There's a cow, and the cow goes moo, moo, moo. And they're going for a ride in a truck. Come on, you lot! Oom chaka chuck, oom chaka chuck, oom chaka oom chaka oom chaka chuck, oom chaka chuck, oom chaka chuck, oom chaka oom chaka oom chaka chuck. There's a duck, and the duck goes quack, quack, quack. There's a pig, and the pig goes oink, oink, oink. There's a sheep, and the sheep goes ba, ba, ba. And they're going for a ride in a truck. All aboard! Oom chaka chuck, oom chaka chuck, oom chaka oom chaka oom chaka chuck, oom chaka chuck, oom chaka chuck, oom chaka oom chaka oom chaka chuck.
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1: Great listening, everyone. 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

0: It's home time on ABC Kids Listen, and it's time to mix up a story salad. Here's my friend Matt.
1: Hello, I'm Matt.
2: Hello, I'm Alex.
1: And I'm Matt and you're Alex.
2: Yeah.
1: And we're Matt and Alex.
2: Yeah.
1: Well, we are Matt and Alex.
2: You're Matt.
1: You're Alex.
2: And I'm Alex.
1: And we are back for...
3: Hey. What are you doing
4: what
3: in here?
4: What are you two doing in the
5: Monster
4: studio?
5: Monster Matt and Monster Alex?
1: We wanted to do the stories, Alex.
2: So we thought we'd do the salad of stories.
5: No, I'm sorry.
4: Listen, no, it's lovely to see you, but can you both just sit in
1: there? Oh, okay. Can we just stay in here and listen, though?
4: Yeah, that's fine.
1: We'll be really quiet.
4: That's fine.
1: It'll be like we're not even here.
4: Yeah, that's fine. Just sit over there. There's a couple little chairs.
1: All right.
5: Thank you. Go sit up. I'm Matt.
4: Yeah, and I'm Alex.
5: And this is Story Salad.
4: Sorry about that.
5: That's all right. Yeah, they sometimes Monster Matt and Monster Alex, sneak out of our house and come and try and do our jobs for us.
4: And they're lovely.
5: They're harmless.
4: But sometimes you've got to just ask them politely to step aside.
5: Because we have a feeling they actually don't know what to do in Story Salad. So, look, we'll let you know and we'll let the lovely listeners that might be new to this know that in Story Salad we get three random words.
1: What? Three random words.
2: Yeah, three.
1: Only
4: now,
1: three.
4: Now, come on, let's...
5: Yeah. And we have 3 minutes to make up a story on the spot with those three words.
1: You're kidding me.
2: Oh, no. You're kidding me.
1: I don't see how that's possible.
2: How can you do that?
5: Well, we'll show you right now. Okay. And with 1 minute to go, we hear this sound.
4: No need to be frightened. That just tells Matt and I that we need to wrap up the story in 1 minute.
1: Ah, so it's like an alert.
2: Yeah, it's like a signal that tells you you've only got 1 minute to go.
5: That's exactly what it is. Yes.
4: Yeah.
5: So, look, while you're here, you can do the throw to the words. Come back.
2: Oh, really?
1: This is so special.
2: It's exciting.
5: So we need you to say, could we please have the words?
2: Okay,
1: ready, here we go.
2: Can we please have the words? Was that clear?
5: That's not, no. You got a little bit carried away. Just say, can we please have the words?
1: Okay, you ready? Here we go. Can we please have the words?
6: Hi, my name is Ducky, and my three words are smile, fern, and space. Thank you.
5: Ah,
4: Taki.
5: Thank you.
4: Thank you so much.
5: Taki's words were smile,
4: fern,
5: and space.
4: Fern, one of my favourite plants.
1: Oh,
4: ferns.
1: I love to eat them.
5: Okay. Great, cool. Okay. So we better just sit over there. So we're going to use these words now in a story salad.
4: Aziz sat in the space pod and looked out over the great expanse of space into a distant supernova.
5: And Aziz was on a mission to find the first outer space fern.
4: You know, I love plants. I just love them. All sorts of plants, but my favourites are ferns. And I'm on a mission to find the first fern in outer space. Will it be pink? Will it be purple? Will it be red? Or will it be a familiar green, I wonder?
5: Aziz was a space botanist.
4: This is correct. I'm out searching for samples to bring back to Earth.
5: But he needed some help, because he'd been flying around for a while and just could not find an outer space fern. And so he typed in

0: beacon to send out into the intergalactic supernova. And the message said, "Hey, this is Aziz. He's the space botanist. Look, I need help. If you're out there, if you're an alien with intergalactic travel capabilities, I'm after the first interspace fern. Can you please come and help me find it? Cheers."
1: And luckily enough, on a very, very distant and unknown planet, there lived a population of smilers. These smilers were interesting creatures because they always, always had a big smile on their face and were very happy to hear this message.
0: Yes.
1: Oh, this is wonderful!
2: 1 minute.
1: Oh, a message from outer space!
0: Said the first smiler. The smilers were actually just big smiles.
1: Yeah.
0: Just a big old smile.
1: No arms, no legs.
0: Just a big smile.
1: No eyes, just a big smile!
0: And they said, and the first smiler said, "Hey! This whole planet's made of ferns."
1: Yeah.
0: "And we love ferns, and that's what makes us smiley. Look, we've got pink ferns, and we've got blue ferns, and we've got
1: green ferns
0: are so rare." And so they sent a message back, "Hey, we're the smilers. Our whole planet's made of ferns. Come to the fern planet, which is 0.22448886666666666777777777777777777777777777777777777777777777777777777777777777777777777777777777777777777777777777777777777777777777777777777777777777777777777777777777777777777777777777777777777777777777777777777777777777777777777777777777777777777777777777777777777777777777777777777777777777777777777777777777777777777777777777777777777777777777777777777777777777777777777777777777777777777777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planet. And he landed and he said, this whole planet's made of ferns. Thanks, Smilers. Look, look what's on my face. You've made me find the first interspace fern and I've got a big smile on my face. I think this is the biggest smile in the whole wide world. And the Smilers actually said, well, you may think that, but no, this is the biggest smile in the whole wide world. And this big smile, the King Smiler came out and was like, hi.
1: Welcome.
0: A little bit of an epilogue there.
1: Oh, Taki, thank you so much. I hope that story made you smile.
0: Wow. Wow. To think in the universe, because the universe is so big, there is probably a planet out there with, like, plant life that we just can't even picture.
1: Amazing.
0: They might be pink.
1: Taki, maybe you're interested in space. Maybe you like spaceships.
0: I love space.
1: And exploring.
0: Yeah, I love them. And thank you for sending those words, because that sent us on an intergalactic adventure. And we want to send you on an adventure right now, because we're going to play you three words. So please listen to these words and see if you can use them in a story salad right now.
2: Hi, Matt. My name is Sailor and I am 4 years old and I have three words to tell you. Sparkle, fan and telephone. Thank you and bye.
1: Oh, excellent words. I think that those three words are going to send our listeners onto a fantastic story salad journey.
0: Oh, they sure will. And I'm smiling and you're smiling.
1: Everybody's smiling.
0: Because this has been Story Salad.
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Or sitting at home busy at play? What did you do today? 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

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Here's a song from when phones were attached to the wall. It's Home Time on ABC Kids Listen.

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1: Four little candles, straight and tall, burning brightly, count them all. 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

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Now there are four more speckled frogs, glug, glug. 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

0: delicious grubs, yum, yum. 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
1: What a magical sight to see a rainbow. 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

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Or do we need another song to finish tidying up our toys? Here you go. It's home time on ABC Kids Listen.

0: at the garden.
1: Yeah, I'm going to take out all the spoons and lick them. Oh, well, I'm going to try on every single hat.
2: All right, all right. 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
0: Not me.
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1: Not me.

0: We're packing up our toys from another fun day of play, and music is making it easier. Like this song.
1: We've had so much fun today.
2: Uh-oh.
1: Look at all that mess.
2: You know what that means.

0: Hi there, it's Candace from Newstime, and this is your Daily Scoop. It's Tuesday today, and the date is the 13th of October. Give me a home among the gum trees. Oh, is there anything more iconically Australian than gum trees?
1: They provide, food and shelter for lots of animals, but mostly koalas.
0: All true, but have you ever heard of the Ice Age gum?
2: It's very, old and prehistoric, because the Ice Age was back in the old days.
0: That's right. It's also called the Mongol O'Malley, or the Eucalyptus recurva, and only a handful of people have ever seen them. That's because only 6 plants have been discovered in the wild, just south of Canberra. Scientists tested these trees and guessed their age as between 3,000 and 6,000 years old.
2: That's just crazy, because, that's so long ago.
0: Totally. Now a team of plant experts and conservationists are working together to make sure the species doesn't become extinct. Any ideas for how we can protect the precious Ice Age gums?
1: Maybe we don't climb them.
0: We'll need to do a little more than that. The 6 trees are too far apart to reproduce naturally, so the experts have cloned them.
2: To make a double, I guess?
0: Yeah, to clone means to make a copy, but it's not that easy. To conserve the species, conservationists need to get the flowers to bloom, pollinate, fruit, and produce seeds. Flowering alone can take up to 20 years. They also need to make sure no pollinating insects get to the flowers, because they might bring pollen from other species that will cause hybrids. That means trees that aren't pure Ice Age gums. The project to save the Ice Age gums will take several decades, but the team is dedicated to saving the species. The trees have waited for thousands of years after all.
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1: Oh, oh, who are the friends in your neighbourhood?
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1: 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The people that you see each day.

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1: Ooh, I've got some passion fruit. 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
2: They look delicious.
1: Oh, I know. I love passion fruit.
2: I love that you've got so many strawberries. They are my favourite.
1: Oh, I'll put some on for you.
2: Oh, thank you. Twice as much, if you don't mind. Hello, I'm Annabelle. We are in the Play School kitchen today.
1: And I'm Lee. Hey, we don't only have strawberries, we also have raspberries.
2: No way.
1: Yes, delicious. We do. Would you like some?
2: Oh, yes, more please. We're making healthy, yogurty, fruity sundaes.
1: Delicious. Do you like making snacks?
2: Or perhaps you like making lots of noise. I am building a drum kit out of kitchen

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1: And you love it when I sing in the kitchen. 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
0: Oh, good call. 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

0: It's pajama time. 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
1: Well, here I am in my tubby again, and my tubby's all filled with water and nice fluffy suds. 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
2: This story is called The Little Book of Hopes by Elise Shelley, and it goes like this. I hope that you are caring, and I hope that you are kind. I hope you'll do great things both with your heart and mind. I hope that you are honest in a kind and thoughtful way. I hope that you'll invite kids of all spots and stripes to play. I hope that you'll find wonder in big things and in small. And take a walk in shoes of people short and tall. I hope that when you have to face big problems mountain high, you'll tell yourself, I know I can, and kiss your fears goodbye. I hope that you will battle on. I hope you keep on trying in times when you are so confused and simply feel like crying. I hope you are resilient, and your goals I hope you'll meet by falling down and getting up and landing on your feet. I hope you are persistent in each challenge you will face, with great determination as if running your own race. I hope that when those near you feel that they have lost their voice, you'll speak up loudly for them. You can. You've got that choice. I hope that you can talk to me when things in life are tough, that you can tell me anything, your goals and dreams and stuff. I hope that when your dear heart breaks, you'll know just what to do, to pick up all the pieces and to make it strong and new. I hope your heart grows bigger, and I hope it's open wide for those people you can trust, so you'll let their love inside. I hope that when you have to choose the path of right or wrong, you'll make your choices wisely, guided by your inner song. Whatever hopes I have for you, this hope rings loud and true. I hope and hope with all my heart you're happy being you. And that's the end of the story.
1: What a great story. I wonder which terrific tale will be next.
3: Whose turn is it to tell a story today? Will it be Louisa? Will it be Florrie? Will it be Sam? Or will it be Georgie?
4: Or it might be you far away.
3: It might. Please, will you stay?
4: Just for 5 minutes more.

0: Once upon a time, there was a big ship, quite the biggest ship ever to sail the seven seas. And here's the ship's captain, who was quite the jolliest ship's captain ever to sail the seven seas.
1: Ha ha ha! All hands on deck, me hearties.
0: And here's the first mate, who was quite the roundest first mate ever to sail the seven seas.
2: First mate, ready and raring to go, Captain.
1: Splendid. Now, what's my favourite thing in the whole wide ocean, Mr. Mate?
2: The hornpipe, Captain?
3: What's the hornpipe?
0: It's a special dance that sailors do, Florrie. Take a look.

0: hungry. What's for supper, I wonder?
1: As you've probably guessed, the first mate really liked his food. And he was certainly on the right ship because this is the ship's cook, and the best ship's cook ever to sail the seven seas.
2: Tonight we have the lobster and the chicken with the tomato sauce in the big chocolate gâteau with the ice cream on the top.
3: Oh, my word. You have cooked up a feast.
1: After supper, they tried to dance the hornpipe again. But it was a bit of a struggle because they were so full. Now, the next morning, the ship's cook had prepared a very fine breakfast.
2: Today we have the porridge and the cereal and the bananas and the oranges and the sausages and the eggs and the mushrooms and the toast.
3: My word, you have cooked up another feast.
1: After breakfast, they tried to dance the hornpipe again, but it was an even bigger struggle because they were so full. Suddenly, there was a flash of lightning. And then there was a clap of thunder.
3: Good heavens, somebody is cooking up a storm.
1: The ship started to rock from side to side.
2: Oh, I don't feel too good. I feel bad. Sorry.
3: Oh dear, if the cook's seasick, Mr. Mate, then you'll have to make us our lunch.
1: The first mate had never cooked in his life, but he just about managed to make them each a cheese and tomato sandwich.
3: Mmm, so tasty and yet so simple. The best lunch you could have if you want to
4: dance the hornpipe?
1: And the captain and the first mate danced like they'd never danced before.
4: Like this, you mean?
1: Just like that, Flory. From that day on, they had cheese and tomato sandwiches for lunch every day. And the ship's cook had time to join in the dancing. And the three of them soon became the best hornpipe dancers ever to sail the seven seas.
5: I loved pretending to be on a boat.
4: Yes, that was a really good story, Louisa.
1: Well, thank you, everyone.
3: Yes, in fact, I think that Louisa is the best storyteller ever to sail the seven seas. Arr!
6: Whey!

Today's story is Bobby Bottle's Night Flight. One night, Bobby Bottle was snuggled in bed listening to her favourite bedtime story. And Susie the astronaut zoomed all the way through space to get back home again. Good night, Bobby. Sweet dreams.

very own rocket, ready to explore faraway planets. She dreamed of going to planets that no one had ever been to before. Bobby called Louis Bear in ground control. Ready for liftoff, Louis Bear? I mean, ground control? Okay, I'll count you down. 5, 4, 3, 2, 1.

0: It wasn't long before she saw a mysterious planet. She decided to land and investigate. Hello? Is anyone there?
1: Hello, I'm Gary Agogo. Welcome to Planet Boing Boing. Who are you? What do you do?
0: I'm Bobby, an astronaut from planet Earth. Nice to meet you. Does everyone go boing here?

0: Boing, boing, wee! Boing, boing. But soon it was time for Bobby to leave. Good boing, bye. Nice to meet you, Gary Agogo. See you another time. Ready for liftoff. 5, 4, 3, 2, 1, liftoff! And Bobby flew up among the twinkly stars again. Soon, she spotted another mysterious planet. She decided to land and have a look. Hello? Is anyone there?
1: Hello? I'm Hugo a Slow-mo. Welcome to Planet Slow. Who are you, and what do you do?
0: Hello, I'm Bobby, an astronaut from planet Earth. Does everyone go slow here?
1: We do. 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We

0: But soon it was time for Bobby to leave Planet Slow and continue her adventures through space.
1: Goodbye, Bobby.
0: Nice to meet you, Hugo a Slow-Mo. See you another time. Ready for liftoff? 5, 4, 3, 2, 1, liftoff! And Bobby flew up among the stars again. Soon, she saw another mysterious planet. She decided to land and look around. Hello? Is anyone there?
2: Hello, I'm Hootie Tootie Judy. Hoot hoot, hoot tooty toot.
0: Welcome to Planet Hootie Tootie.
2: Hoot toot are you, and what do you hoot toot?
0: Oh, hello, I'm Bobby, an astronaut from Planet Earth. Nice to meet you. 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

But soon it was time for Bobby to head home. She got into her rocket, ready for liftoff. "Nice to meet you, Hootie Tootie Judy. See you another time. Ready for liftoff, Louie Bear?" 5, 4, 3, 2, 1, liftoff! Bobby had been on a wonderful adventure, but she was ready to go home. She flew up among the stars again, and soon she landed back in her bedroom. And she snuggled under her blanket and cuddled up.

0: Grug the Superhero. One morning, Grug woke up and decided to become a superhero. Kara the Carpet Snake said,
1: "You don't become a superhero until you save somebody."
0: "Kara and I will be superheroes together," thought Grug. He imagined them dressed as superheroes. First, they needed the right costumes. So Grug and Kara made a cape each. Then they made swords from sticks.
1: "We need masks," said Kara.
0: So they made masks.
1: "Every superhero needs a special car," said Kara.
0: So they took off their costumes and repainted the Grugmobile yellow and red. They turned it into the Zoom Zoom car. From the top of the hill, they rolled.
1: "We'll save the world," cried Kara.
0: Faster and faster they went down the hill, until the Zoom Zoom car went up a tree and crashed to the ground. Kara and Grug went flying. Grug wondered if they had saved anybody.
1: "I suppose we saved ourselves," said Kara.

Once upon a time, there was a mouse who was called Trubloff. He lived with his father, mother, sisters and brothers in a house, well, really in a hole behind the wall of a room. Every night in this house, musicians played beautiful music. Trubloff loved to sit and listen to them playing.

0: He would sit listening to them playing often until it was long past his bedtime. And then his mother would have to be cross with him.
1: "You're a naughty mouse, Trublov. You're never in bed when the others are," she would tell him. "But I love to hear the music and watch the musicians play," he would say.
0: One evening, Nabokov, a mouse who made musical instruments, said to him,
1: "Trublov, you like listening to music so much, I think I'd better make you an instrument for yourself, and then you can play your own music. I'll make you a balalaika."
0: Trublov was very happy. Old Nabokov told him that he would have to wait for 2 or 3 days. Trublov hated waiting. But soon Nabokov finished the balalaika and gave it to Trublov, who rushed off to a corner where he could not be heard and tried to play.

0: Trublov found that playing the balalaika was not easy. An old man who was himself playing the balalaika heard the strange noises coming from Trublov's instrument. He looked down and saw Trublov.
1: "Oh, hello, Mouse," he said. "So you want to be a musician, do you? It's a pity. I could have given you lessons, but I'm leaving tonight."
0: Trublov was very disappointed, but then he had an idea. He would hide in the man's pocket and travel along with him. He did not tell his parents. He knew they would never let him go. He took his warm coat, some food, and of course his tiny balalaika. And when he thought nobody was looking, he crept into the musician's pocket. Before long, they were off travelling to another village. It was hard to breathe easily inside the pocket, so after a while, Trublov cautiously poked his little head out. The old man was very surprised to see him, but when Trublov reminded him about the lessons, he remembered and said that he would teach him to play. The old man travelled from village to village, and he played for the people to dance everywhere he went. Trublov always listened.

0: The old man gave him lessons. Trubloff learned quite fast, and the old man was pleased with his little mouse friend. Now, Mr. and Mrs. Mouse and Trubloff's brothers and sisters looked everywhere for Trubloff, and Mrs. Mouse became quite sick with worry. But then an old water rat told her that he'd seen Trubloff go with the old man, and one of Trubloff's sisters said she would go and try and find him and tell him to come home. One night, just as the old man was giving Trubloff a lesson, he was startled to see his sister.
1: "You must come home at once," she said. "Our mother is very sick."
0: The two mice said goodbye to the old man and set off towards home. It took them several days to get home. Father and Mother Mouse were so happy to see Trubloff home safe and sound that they were not cross. But Trubloff had to promise that he would not run off again without telling them. That night, the owner of the house where they lived was very worried. The musician who was to have played had not arrived, and many people had come to hear him. Trubloff had an idea. He went as close as he dared and asked if he might be the musician for that evening.
2: "What? A mouse play the balalaika? I'll listen and see if you're good enough."
0: After he had heard Trubloff play, he had to admit that he played very well. The owner was so pleased that he told Trubloff that he and his family could stay as long as they wanted, and that Trubloff could play his balalaika any time he wished. Mrs. Mouse soon got better now that her worries were over. Trubloff's brothers and sisters learned to play instruments too. They formed a little band and often played in the evenings. People travelled great distances just to hear the music of Trubloff's mouse band.

Now, nobody knows exactly where to find a house which has a mouse band playing in the evenings. But if you see a mouse, it might well be Trubloff. And if you were to follow him, you might find the house.

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1: This story is called Tiny Wonders by Sally Showill Hahn. And it goes like this.

0: April sighed. If my town was a colour, it would be grey. Everyone seemed too busy to laugh or look up at the sky. How could April help them all slow down? Grandma had never been too busy. The world is full of wonders, April, she would say. Did you know there's a secret language of flowers? Dandelions mean happiness. They had been Grandma's favourite. Could a dandelion seed help? April went looking. Dandelions are a weed, the sweeper said. Dandelions make me sneeze, the bus driver said.
1: Hush!
0: I haven't seen a dandelion in years, the shopkeeper said. But when I was little, we used to wish on them. Were dandelions magic? April closed her eyes. I wish for a dandelion seed. I wish for a dandelion seed. I wish for a dandelion seed. She wished all the way home. At her doorstep, April finally turned around. Dandelion seeds floated from the sky. Her wish had come true. April wanted to plant the seeds in secret, but timing was tricky. Mornings were busy. Lunchtimes were busy. And afternoons? Still busy. When the days got cold and rainy, everyone stayed inside. The time had come. April dug and planted and waited. Soon white snow blanketed everything. April had to be patient. Grandma always said that good things take time. Bit by bit, the seeds grew and happiness bloomed. The sweeper stopped sweeping. The driver tried not to sneeze. And the shopkeeper remembered the colours of spring. Soon everyone made wishes for more tiny wonders to grow. And that's the end of the story.
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1: ABC Kids Listen recognises Aboriginal and Torres Strait Islander peoples as the first peoples of this place, now known as Australia. We are grateful for the continuing care of the lands, waterways and skies where we listen, learn and play. From here, from Woiwurrung country, where I love to ride my bike and play with my friends. 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

0: heard the mouse creeping round the house. 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
1: It's Morning Lullabies on ABC Kids Listen. Good morning.

What we're going to do now is think about one thing that we're grateful for. But first, I want to teach you to say thank you in Arabic. Shukran. So we're going to say shukran for, and then something we're grateful for. My turn first. 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Your turn.

0: Good morning! I'm Mia and it's time to start your day. It's 7 o'clock and time for Story Salad. I wonder what three words Matt and his friends will get today. Let's find out.
1: Hi, I'm Stephen. And I'm Matt. And we're back for Story Salad.
2: We're kidding. I'm not Stephen, I'm Matt.
1: And I'm not Matt, I'm Stephen.
2: Yeah, we were trying to trick you.
1: Admit it.
2: We love playing tricks and we love tricksters in stories. Often Story Salads have lots of tricksters.
1: It's a very tricky business coming up with stories.
2: And it's a tricky thing, Story Salad, because we have some rules that we have to abide by. Story Salad is where we get three random words from one of you lovely listeners.
1: And we have to come up with a story that uses all of those words. In 3 minutes.
2: 3 minutes. Three tricky little minutes.
1: Only three.
2: And at the 1 minute to go mark, we hear this sound.
1: which means we've got to finish the story really quick, and that's the trickiest part.
2: And sometimes it's really tricky
1: to finish.
2: Sometimes we go way over.
1: And you've got to use your storytelling tricks to make sure all of the threads of the story get wrapped up neatly.
2: Yes, but you know what

0: trickiest part is working in all the words, which we love to get. So let's see if these words can help us with our trickiness. And our words today are...
1: Hi, my name's Chloe and my three words are suitable, sun, end, photo. I love ABC Kids. Thank you, bye, and I'm four. Have a good day.
0: Oh, Chloe, you have a good day too.
2: Thank you, Chloe.
0: We hope that everyone listening has a good day. Chloe's words were suitable,
2: sun,
0: and photo.
2: Great words.
0: Fantastic words. Ooh. I think that's another first. I don't think we've ever had suitable on Story Salad before.
2: Oh, it's going to be very tricky coming up with a story with these three words, okay. But it'll be lots of fun.
0: Well, let's shine on into today's Story Salad. Chloe was getting ready to go to a party, but she was trying on everything in her wardrobe. She just couldn't find a suitable look.
2: And it was very important that she found the most suitable look for this party because this party was on the moon.
0: It was on the moon. She thought, can I wear my swimmers on the moon? And she thought, No, can't wear my swimmers on the moon.
2: That's not a spacesuit. That's swimmers.
0: That's not suitable. And could I wear the skirt on the moon? Well, she could, but might not be suitable for the moon. Backtracking a little bit, everyone in this town could go to the moon. Everyone had their own rocket. Everyone was astronauts.
2: And it only took about 20 minutes.
0: 20 minutes up to the moon and the party was on the moon. Her friend went, I'm going to have my party on the moon.
2: So she thought, I need to find the perfect outfit that will be comfortable for my 20-minute rocket ride, but will also be dazzling enough for the party.
0: And just then... she looked in her wardrobe and she forgot that last year her grandma for Christmas gave her a super duper sparkly shiny astronaut's outfit.
2: It's the perfect outfit.
0: It's so suitable for the moon. I haven't had anywhere to wear it until now.
2: So she slipped into her suitable outfit and she hopped into her rocket and she jetted off towards the moon. And as she flew on her 20-minute moon trip in the rocket, she looked out of her little porthole and she saw the sun.
0: And the sun was waving to her, going, hi, Chloe. Oh, I just hope you have the most wonderful party on the moon and say hello to everyone. Oh, could you please take a photo with everyone and send it my way?
1: 1 minute.
0: I've always wanted to visit the moon, but I've got to stay over here because I'm really bright. And if I came any closer, it might, like, be too bright for everyone.
2: And Chloe waved goodbye and she landed her rocket on the surface of the moon.
0: And everyone had really suitable suits on. They had shiny astronaut suits, rainbow-coloured astronaut suits, some people had visible astronaut suits.
2: Some of them were sparkly, some of them had capes.
0: There was even an alien with a suitable suit on, and it was just a suit, like a suit and a tie.
2: Chloe had never met this alien before. And so she said, why don't you come over here and be in a big group photo with all of these suitable suits? I've got to send a photo to the sun.
0: And so they took a photo and they sent it to the sun and the sun said, oh, that is the loveliest photo in the whole wide world. I'm the sun. Oh, well, that was a suitable story, Salad.
2: Jet-setting story.
0: I would love to have my own rocket and just, in a 20-minute trip, go to the moon. Be fun.
2: Just pop down to the moon.
0: Yeah.
2: Why not?
0: What if there was, like, a grocery store on the moon and you're like, I'll be back in a tick, I'm just getting some milk from the moon.
2: I think it might be nice and quiet on the moon, actually. That might be nice.
0: Well, you know one thing that is not quiet? Story salads. They're often very loud, very silly. And we would love you to make up a story salad. So we're going to give you some suitable words right now, but Stephen and I are going to give them to you. Yeah, we're feeling fun. We're feeling silly, we're feeling sunny. So here are three words for you. My first word is going to be dolphin.
2: And my word is going to be caterpillar.
0: Ooh, caterpillar. And the third word is going to be shining. So dolphin, caterpillar and shining.
2: Those are great words.
0: See if you can use those in a story salad right now.
2: I loved those words, Stephen.
0: Oh, and I loved those words, Matt.
2: Did we fool you?
0: Because I'm Matt and he's Stephen.
2: I'm Stephen.
0: Oh, anyway, we've got to go. Okay, bye. Oh, no. I'm the sun.
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1: In my little garden, now promise you won't laugh. 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
1: Good morning. I'm Mia. 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I think it's time to eat. 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

0: 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We eat the food and then the plate.
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2: Uh-oh.

Good morning. Do you know what time it is? Well, on the clock, the little hand is pointing at the 7, and the big hand is pointing at the 6, which means it's 7:30 in the morning on ABC Kids Listen.

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2: What do I wear when it's hot out there? 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
1: Hi there, it's Emily from News Time, and this is your daily scoop. It's Wednesday today and the date is the 14th of October. Classrooms of a different kind have popped up at 68 schools across Australia. They're called greenhouses and they're a place where kids are learning how to grow edible plants.
2: We grow flowers.
3: We have broccoli, tomatoes and heaps more food.
1: Lucky ducks! These greenhouses have been installed in schools to teach students how to grow and harvest their own food.
4: Maybe it's so they can give their students some food, and also maybe they can help stop climate change and pollution by doing it. It's like a sustainable way to grow food.
3: We don't have to buy and waste our money. We can just plant seeds so they can grow.
1: All good theories. An organisation called Food Ladder built the greenhouses and supply the schools with seeds. They want communities to learn how to be healthy and self-sufficient. But the students and teachers learning in the greenhouses say they're also getting to practice maths and science.
5: So for the math, you need to know your measurements to see how much water you need to put in every day. And the science could be if you put two seeds together, you could create a whole new food.
4: When you're watering the plants, you need to know about volume and capacity.
1: That's exactly right. Students learn about growing conditions, like how much light, heat and airflow is needed in the greenhouse. At some schools, they also sell their produce, which teaches kids about running a business. And in other schools, they use their fruit, vegetables and herbs in cooking lessons. What would you grow in a greenhouse?

0: Imagine a world full of paper. If I lived in a paper world, I would turn into a paper rocket and blast off to the paper moon.
1: Good morning. Maybe you're already up playing with your toys or still snuggled in bed with your favourite teddy. No matter how you start your day, I think it's going to be another great day to play on ABC Kids Listen.

0: Hello, I'm Mia. 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What will you wear? Is it cold today? Or is it a sunny day? A hat? A jumper? What will you need? Well, let's get dressed with this next song.
1: Hello, Wiggles.
2: I'm Mr. Wardrobe.
1: You've asked for some costumes,
2: and I've got them.

0: Good morning, I'm Mia. Have you jumped out of bed? Let's make our bed so it's ready for us to jump back into at the end of the day. Straighten the sheets and the blankets. Let's listen to a song to make the job easier.
1: Shh, check this out. 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
2: There's one rule, just be cool.
1: Don't let the scat out of the bag. Things may get real spooky. This scat is really kooky.
2: He's so wild, he's so free.
1: You let the scat out of the bag?
2: Get the scat!
1: Quick!
2: Get the scat!
1: The scat's now in the piano, see? Is that scat playing a melody? 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

Good morning. Do you know what time it is? On the clock, the little hand is pointing at the 8 and the big hand is pointing at the 6, which means it's 8:30 in the morning on ABC.

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3: You're certainly lovable. 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
2: Oh, you are so adorable.
0: I should think so.
1: Hey, hey, hey. My name is Harry. I'm clumsy, but not scary.
3: Watch out!
2: Oops!

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1: Good morning. 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Straighten the sheets and the blankets. 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
0: The opposite of awake.
1: Asleep.
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1: Sheep.
0: The opposite.

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Me. Hello. I'm Abby from Play School. I'm warming up my singing voice for my favourite time of the day, when I get to play you all the best songs to sing along to. Me. I think I'm almost ready. Are you? 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And if you don't know the words, you can hum or just move your body. Let's shake our body right now. Shimmy your shoulders, wiggle your jaw. Okay, let's get our sing-along adventure started with me, Abby, on ABC Kids Listen.

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0: Pack the shelves,
1: pack the shelves,
0: yeah, pack the shelves,
1: pack the shelves.

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0: Our next song on Sing Along today has lots of words to remember. 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

Good morning, Abby here. Welcome to Sing Along. In this song, I'm pretending to be a teapot. I have one hand on my hip like a handle, and my other

Our friend Jimmy Giggle and his Owl Pals are here with an easy song for us all to join in on. It's called Sing, Sing, Sing. 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
2: Here it comes. 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
1: Ooh. 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
2: hoot, hoot. Wow, that was some nice hooting, guys.
3: Thanks, Jimmy Giggle. It's an owl song we're practicing for owl choir. It's very well known in the owl world.
2: Cool.
4: We could teach it to you if you want, Jimmy Giggle.
2: Yeah, that'd be great.
3: Okay, just repeat after us.
1: Hooty, hooty, hoot, hoot, hoot, hoot.
2: Hooty, hooty, hoot, hoot, hoot, hoot.
3: Yeah.
1: Hooty, hooty, hoot, hoot, hoot, hoot.
2: Hooty, hooty, hoot, hoot, hoot, hoot.
4: That's it.
1: A hoot, hoot, hoot.
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1: A hoot, hoot, hoot.
2: A hoot, hoot, hoot.
1: Hoot.
2: Hoot.
4: That's great, Jimmy Giggle. Excellent hooting.
2: Thanks, guys.
3: Let's sing it again.
2: Yeah.

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2: Absolutely. Hoot hoot.
3: This is Sing Along with me, Abby, and my friends from play school.
4: We're

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What about the elephants? Elephants with their big, long trunks that swing around and makes it sound like this. 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
1: Little Miss Muffet sat on her tuffet, eating her curds and whey, yum yum. 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
2: Sorry, I didn't mean to scare you.
3: Our next song on Sing Along today is about counting and singing Roll Over. There were 10 in the bed and the little one said, "Roll over, roll over." It's a fun song. Hopefully they had a nice soft landing when they fell out of bed.

0: singing with our friends on Sing Along.
1: Okay, everybody, here comes Grover's song. So everybody get ready to sing along.
2: Okay.
1: There's a hole in the bottom of the sea. There's a hole in the bottom of the sea. There's a hole, there's a hole. There's a hole in the bottom of the sea.
3: Boring, Grover.
1: There's a log in the hole in the bottom of the sea. Come on, everybody. There's a bump on the log in the hole in the bottom of the sea. Now, there's a frog on the bump on the log in the hole in the bottom of the sea. Come on.

There's a flea on the tail, on the frog, on the bump, on the log, in the hole, in the bottom of the sea. Please help me. There's a flea on the tail, on the frog, on the bump, on the log, in the hole, in the bottom of the sea. Wait. Okay, now. There's a flea. There's a flea. There's a flea on the tail, on the frog, on the bump, on the log, in the hole, in the bottom of the sea. There's a speck on the flea, on the tail, on the frog, on the bump, on the log, in the hole, in the bottom of the sea. I said, there's a speck on the

0: Ah, what am I, mommy? Busy. 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
1: There's a what?
0: There's all that stuff in the bottom of the sea. There's a teeny weeny something. 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

Our next song on Sing Along today is a tricky one. 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Let's get started.

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0: Let's learn a letter. 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
0: One stop to go. 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

0: Hey, let's join the Wiggles. 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
1: What's the time, Mr. Wolf?
2: What's the time, Mr. Wolf?
3: It's 1 o'clock.
1: So come on, let's take one step. Are you ready? One. What's the time, Mr. Wolf?
2: What's the time, Mr. Wolf?
3: It's 2 o'clock.
1: So come on, let's take two steps. Are you ready? One, two. What's the time, Mr. Wolf?
2: What's the time, Mr. Wolf?
3: It's 3 o'clock.
1: So come on, let's

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1: What's the time, Mr. Wolf?
2: It's 5 o'clock.
0: So come on, let's take 5 steps. Are you ready?

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1: 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Put a spot on your ear and a spot on your hair. 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It's a

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Put a stripe on your ear and a stripe on your hair and a lot of little stripes in the air everywhere. It's a stripey kind of day. Now swirls. Put a swirl over here and a swirl over there. Put a swirl on your ear and a swirl on your hair and a lot of